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7: I was 6 years old, my brother was 10, when July day came running in. Seen a Ferris wheel at the edge of town, so of course, we headed on down. Well, it took us an hour to walk that far, carrying our fortune in a mason jar. It was all pretty sad, a cheap county fair with a few old rides, but there was ponies there. Well, the ponies stunk and the air was still in that dusty circle behind the Ferris wheel. This old guy smelling a smoking rum swung me up and set me down on one. 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
1: Just when I thought I got in a fall in love with Northern Cree, she's Ojibwe, I can tell by the way she sidestepping round the room. 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It doesn't take a crystal ball to see a singer always finds a way to lead. Drinking Pepsi by myself,

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0: Danse, Muscochese. 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

0: Danse, Muscochese. 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

time to time.

Yes, if Jesus came to your house to spend a day or two, if he came unexpected, just dropped in on you, oh, I know you'd give your nicest room to such an honored guest, and all the food you'd serve to him would be the very best. And you would keep assuring him you're glad to have him there, that serving him in your home is joy beyond compare. But when you saw him coming, would you meet him at the door with arms outstretched in welcome to your heavenly visitor? Or would you have to change your clothes before you let him in, or hide some magazines and put the Bible where they'd been? Would you turn the radio off and hope he hadn't heard, and wish you hadn't uttered that last loud, hasty word? And would you hide your worldly music and put some hymn books out? Could you let Jesus walk right in, or would you rush about? And I wonder, if the Savior spent a day or two with you, would you go right on doing the things you always do? Would you go right on saying the things you always say? Would life for you continue as it does from day to day? And would your family conversation keep up its usual pace? And would you find it hard each meal to say a table grace? Would you sing the songs you always sing and read the books you read, and let him know the things on which your mind and spirit feed? And would you take Jesus with you everywhere you'd plan to go? Or maybe, would you change your plans for just a day or so? Would you be glad to have him meet your very closest friends, or hope that they would stay away until his visit ends? And would you be glad to have him stay forever on and on? Or would you sigh with great relief when he at last was gone? Oh, it might be interesting to know the things that you would do if Jesus came in person to spend some time with you.

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Now he's alone to raise children.

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2: We are going to be on ATVs this summer. You're going to see in all four nations, the RCMP in full uniform are going to be utilizing an extra tool that we have within the detachment. That's going to be the ATVs. The ATVs are police vehicles. Now, should you ask, can an ATV pull over a vehicle? Yes, they can. They have red and blue lights on the front of the ATVs and fully identified police officers on that ATV. So we will be doing check stops on those ATVs and we'll be pulling over other ATVs. So we're doing things a little different this year in using the tools that we do have at our disposal, and we're looking at getting out to the powwow with the ATVs. We're looking at doing different things and towing them around. Please be aware that we will be out with them as well as our police vehicles. Just want to make sure that people are aware that we will be going off of road and checking different areas out within the scope of our duties, and ensuring public safety is always a priority.
3: Дасаагүй бид шиг таарч байна. 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

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And maybe then, Lord, yes, maybe, I can show someone else, after all I've been through myself, on my way back home.

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0: The message to this song. 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Wake up, my granddaughter. Your children are hurting. Wake up. Your children don't even know how to pray. Wake up. Your grandchildren are not learning good things. Wake up. Your people are not even getting along. They don't even visit each other. Wake up. The old people are not looking after each other. They're not visiting. They're not acknowledging each other. Wake up. Wake up, my grandson. Wake up, my granddaughter. We're not sharing anything with each other. We're stingy. Wake up. How can we be blessed? We're not sharing. How can we be healthy? We're not even kin. We're not even being relative to each other. We're not even visiting our sisters and our brothers. Wake up. You're not even telling your mom, I love you. You're not even telling your dad, I love you. Wake up. You're not teaching. You're not practicing your spirituality that the Creator, Lord God, had given you. The humility that you were supposed to have. You're not practicing it. Wake up.
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2: 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Fire ban is in full effect for all four nations in Muscochees. Please no open fires, no fire pit, no control burns, no burning garbage, and please no throwing out cigarette butts. 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

0: Don't drink and drive. In Canada, impaired driving kills 3 people every day. It's the leading cause of death and injury on our road, leaving families and communities devastated. Plan ahead, designate a sober driver, or call a friend. The cost of a ride is nothing compared to the cost of a life. Make the right choice, stay safe, stay alive, arrive alive. Your life, your friends, your family, they're all worth it.
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Will Snook Moni and Sigason Omaga Big Squan Ego Heno Tenan Askum Tagok Tatubia Omagata Egoma Gangamua Taneke Anan Askumuan Ewi Quigaganaweta Mahu Maninan Nehio Chicken In Toskama Nehio Ngamun Gasan Gamun Ewa Gakium Aishino Nehio Aishino Moeta ki hooni tatoma one hiaon. 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

0: Alberta has a color-coded system for restricting activities that may cause wildfires in the forest protection area. 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

It's about mostly being good to your fellow man, which I think the world could use more of. And a lot of major inspiration behind it was a friend of mine who helped me get sober by taking me around the country and his own troubles, you know. And he'll remain nameless, but he inspired me to write it. I think the world could use more people to help each other, you know.

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